0: because when the economy is on shaky ground, people start craving frozen pizza, apparently. Not the cheap stuff with crust like cardboard. Fancy frozen pizzas. Business Insider saying this happens during every downturn. There's increased demand for premium frozen pizzas. It's a bit counterintuitive, since you'd think people who are worried about money would grab the cheapest pizza in the freezer section. But because they're replacing a restaurant pizza, it's actually a trade that makes sense. Because people want to eat something delicious, and having a good frozen pizza lets people save money without feeling completely deprived. And during the Great Recession in 2009, frozen pizza sales spiked by nearly $1 billion from the previous year.
1: IFYL. The intelligence for your life.
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0: for listening to Omaha's greatest hits, 99.9 KGOR and the John Tesh Radio Show. All right, time for some sleep intel. And we now know the reason you and I cannot sleep is probably not because of the blue light coming from our phone. The latest data is showing that the screen light only delays sleep by about 9 minutes. That's good news. What's worse is the type of content that I'm consuming before bed. That has a much bigger impact on our sleep than the glow of the screen. Mine is usually like Gladiator or Braveheart. This is why researchers say avoiding upsetting or emotional content at night is more effective than buying blue light-blocking glasses or using night mode on your phone. Again, the screen light only delays sleep by about 9 minutes. The worst type of content is upsetting or even just emotional content.
1: Intelligence for your life.
0: And coming up, we'll talk about the latest workout trend that's good for your brain. It's called green exercise, and it's next.
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Tesh. Thank you for joining us for more Intelligence for Your Life on Omaha's greatest hit, 99.9 KGOR. I want to tell you about the latest workout trend. This one is called green exercise, as in physical activity done in nature. And it does, by the way, have neurological benefits. Even a short leafy stroll improves working memory. The research this time comes from a neuroscientist from the University of Victoria who noticed a difference in her energy levels and thinking when she held walking meetings with her colleagues outside. So she studied it. She gathered a group of study subjects and tested their working memory and ability to focus. And on alternate days, she had them walk for 15 minutes inside a building or outside on a tree-lined path. Then she tested them again. It turns out that the outside walk easily beat the indoor version. The study subjects concentrated better and responded faster. The hypothesis here is that the natural world quiets our brains in a way that stimulates our thinking and actually removes extraneous thoughts. And other research shows that being outside makes exercise feel easier, which increases our motivation to do it, of course. In fact, listen, studies show that people who exercise outside do so for about 30 minutes more each week than those

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1: Yeah, I'm bringing this piece up because it relates to you. The question is, do you know a mom who could use a break? You should help her out by babysitting, and you'll be helping your brain health too. The Journal of Marriage and Family found that people who took care of kids for as little as 1 to 2 hours a week scored higher on tests of thinking and memory than those who didn't pitch in with any caregiving. How many hours a week is it for you?
2: I do the mornings. I do most of the school pickups. I got the coaching and everything. So I'm around kids quite a lot. It's several hours a day. And I will say there comes a point where I get diminishing returns, where the amount of distractions that I get, I can't focus on anything. It's like the sense of relief I get the second I get a moment to myself. My brain is firing. I am so much more productive. I can't believe how unproductive I was before kids, because in the tiny sliver of time I get to myself, I can do so much work that I'm, and my brain is just firing on all cylinders that I absolutely, this is definitely true, but it's almost out of necessity as opposed to some sort of neurological boost.
1: Yeah. The researchers go on to say the mental stimulation, emotional reward of interacting with kids and doing a good deed, which you're doing, gives your cognition a boost.
2: Kids, not teenagers. There is no emotional reward for dealing with teenagers.
1: That's conflict resolution. You could be a, what do you call it? A
2: hostage negotiator.
1: Hostage negotiator. Yeah. Thank you.

you up, making you feel good. This is the John Tesh Radio Show on Omaha's greatest hits, 99.9 KGOR. All right, intelligent people, I want you to try this super easy move to improve your bone health. I'll tell you why you want that. Jump. You do it barefoot on a carpeted area. Simply jumping 10 times twice a day is all it takes to decrease your risk of osteoporosis. But you can't just jump up and down 10 times in a row. You need to jump once every 30 seconds. So jump, spend 30 seconds doing some arm work with light weights or something, and then jump again. The jumping stretches your bones and makes them build up mineral density.

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0: John Tesh Radio Show is on 99.9 KGOR. Welcome to the John Tesh Radio Show, Intelligence for Your Life. And did you know you don't need to be married or even have a bunch of friends to improve your well-being as long as you have a pet? Brand new research now from the London School of Economics finds that having a cat or dog to keep you company will boost your well-being as much as being married or meeting up regularly with friends and family. I agree with this. The study says having an animal companion is worth up to, wow, $90,000 a year in life satisfaction. That is a metric that economists use to quantify the implied price of things that have no real monetary value. Amazing. You can improve your well-being as long as you have a pet.
1: Intelligence for Your Life with John Tesh.
0: Up next, how a handful of almonds can cure your muscle soreness.

0: Thank you for spending your evening with the John Tesh Radio Show on Omaha's greatest hits, 99.9 KGOR. All right, time for some brain health intel. Do you worry that you or somebody you love might be at a high risk for age-related cognitive decline like dementia or Alzheimer's? There is an early sign to watch out for now, walking more slowly than usual. A team from Monash University in Australia, led by Dr. Taya Collier, kept tabs on nearly 17,000 retirees over a seven-year period. Study participants took periodic tests to measure memory, mental speed, verbal fluency, overall cognitive decline, and walking speed. The results: those walking at least 5% slower than the previous year were at higher risk for dementia.
1: Wow.
0: Dr. Collier believes this is because slower walking can be linked to shrinkage in the hippocampus, the brain area linked to memory, learning, and spatial navigation. Dr. Collier says the good news here, though, is that we can slow the progress of age-related cognitive decline with exercise. Psychologists from the University of Pittsburgh had people begin walking 10 minutes a day and gradually increase it to 40 minutes a day. The result? Study participants increased the size of their hippocampus by up to 5%, which, by the way, shaved 1 to 2 years off their brain.

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0: Omaha's greatest hits, 99.9 KGOR. I'm John Tesh. This is Intelligence for Your Life. Let's talk about goals. Gib Gerard, the latest advice comes from the University of Scranton in Pennsylvania. If you have trouble reaching your goals, here's a new tip. You write down your goal, and then you sign and you date it, and you put it on your fridge or by your nightstand. The advice comes from the University of Scranton. As I mentioned, they found that when we take a pledge, even if we're the only ones who see it, it makes us feel more committed.
1: You need to see it consistently, and you need to, and I have this, I talked to somebody recently who added this little element. You need to move it around. So if you get used to writing something after about, you know, on your mirror with a white erase, a dry erase marker or something like that, you eventually stop seeing it. So you want to put this goal somewhere and then like on a post-it, but you want to move that post-it around. You want to have other places that you put it so that it's always something that interferes with your sight line.
0: That's good.
1: So that you're always processing it. But the more we think about things, look, our brain is really powerful. I was reading this book recently that talked about the fact that the placebo effect exists, and we just kind of write that off. But it means that in a significant portion of people, our brain is actually able to heal us. It's actually able to do these things for us as almost as effectively as medicine. That should be very inspiring. So what you need to do is do exactly what this study is talking about. Feed your brain the goals that you want it, and it in your subconscious will actually accomplish that. Even as a placebo, you'll be able to accomplish your goal.
0: That's great. Again, if you have trouble reaching your goals, you write down your goals, sign and date it, put it on your fridge or by your nightstand, and as Gib said, move it around. Like-

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Plenty of feel-good music, Omaha's greatest hits, and helpful hints, too, here on the John Tesh Radio Show. All right, all you students out there and grandparents and parents of students, research from the University of Western Ontario finds good grades are absolutely contagious. And when kids are surrounded by friends who earn better grades than they do, their own grades rise over the next year. In a study, kids who had studious friends, they spent more hours studying themselves. They earned higher grades by the end of the school year, and that was true in grade school all the way up through college. Now, it wasn't simply because studious people gravitate toward other studious people. When researchers randomly assigned college roommates, the brainier roommates had a positive influence on the study habits and grades of their less studious roommates. I've seen this myself. I was the less studious one. They studied more each day. They had higher grade point averages. So, here's the bottom line. Here's the equation. Want good grades? Hang out with smart people.

0: 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Making you the smartest person in the room, it is the John Tesh Radio Show, and it's safe to say our growing interest in gardening isn't going anywhere. This is according to a new national gardening survey, which found that more than 20 million novice gardeners, and I count myself among you, picked up a trowel for the first time last year, and surprisingly, most of them were men under the age of 35. So what is the biggest gardening trend for this year? Growing food crops and other edible plants are the top priority. And today's younger gardeners plan to stick with the hobby for years to come. The reason? Younger adults are putting off having kids longer than any previous generation. And for those who feel the urge to nurture something, plants are offering a perfect fit. And then many home gardeners describe their plants as a form of therapy. I agree. Because the daily routine of watering and weeding forces us to slow down and be in the moment, which is proven to lower stress and boost our mood. Yay, plants.
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0: And coming up, yet another powerful study on the power.

John Tesh Radio Show is on 99.9 KGOR. You've heard me talk about the power of walking a lot. Now there's another study from the Washington University School of Medicine. According to the researchers there, fast-paced walking on a daily basis increases cancer survival.

0: Picking you up, making you feel good. This is the John Tesh Radio Show on Omaha's greatest hits, 99.9 KGOR. All right, my intelligent friends, if you want to lower your risk for developing Alzheimer's disease, you need to prioritize BOGOS. That's an acronym that stands for berries, olive oil, greens, omega-3 fatty acids, and spices. Get it? B-O-G-O-S, BOGOS. This is according to Dr. Uma Naido, Director of Nutritional Psychiatry at Massachusetts General Hospital in Boston. Because when it comes to our brain health, Dr. Naido says what we eat is one of the few factors we can control, unlike, say, our age and our environment. And many recent studies have shown that nutrients and antioxidants provided by BOGOS foods are proven to reduce inflammation and slow brain aging also. And BOGOS foods have been linked to boosting the good bacteria we need to maintain a healthy gut. And that's key because foods high in sugar and refined carbs, as you know, tend to have the opposite effect. They increase our risk for brain fog and promote cognitive decline. So bottom line, the only word you need to write down on your grocery list from now on is BOGOS, B-O-G-O-S, as in remember to buy more berries, olive oil, greens, omega-3 fatty acids, and spices, and your brain will thank you.
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1: You know, Gabe, when people listen to this show or when they listen to our podcast, they count on us for beauty trends.
2: Oh, of course they do. Yeah, you're gorgeous.
1: Thank you. Never mind. I was going to tell you something my wife said about me that wasn't very flattering the other day. Have you tried the latest beauty trend? It's known as ice facials or facial icing. You either rub ice cubes on your face or you dunk your whole face in a bowl of water. In recent months, more than 33,000 social media posts have used the hashtag ice facial because they're claiming that the ice makes your skin tighter. Yeah.
2: Sure.
1: With less puffiness. Yeah. Those benefits are based on research we've shared before on cold plunges, basically any part of your body. It's exposed to cold temperatures, the blood vessels constrict. But according to board-certified dermatologist Dr. Jessica Garlick, make sure you never rub ice directly on your skin for more than a few seconds because that can cause frostbite and permanently damage your skin. Yeah, you really have to be careful with these tips. You know, we gave a tip, some tip we gave, and somebody put their sponge in the microwave and lit it on fire. Yeah, and it was my fault.
2: It's got to go in wet.
1: That's to sanitize your sponge. So what do you think about this?
2: But look, there's a bunch of people. First of all, acute stress is always good for you. So the things that stress your body and then you remove the stress, like a cold plunge for your face, it's going to be good. Your body's going to respond well. We talk about that all the time. That's a good rule of thumb. There are a lot of office workers, though, from the 60s who would come to work hungover and dip their head in a bucket of ice to try to deal with the stressful day that are going, hey, what? I was way ahead of my time.
1: Why is that the 60s?
2: Because I'm thinking of like Mad Men, you know, when they just put their face in the ice after the night out drinking with the clients and then they got to present to somebody else. There's people who have lived this lifestyle are like, wow, no wonder my skin looks so taut.

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Relax, unwind, and feel good tonight with Omaha's greatest hits and the John Tesh Radio Show. Seems like we get this question at least once a day. Facebook.com/John Tesh. What's the best time to go to bed? Well, I have the answer. According to the latest research now, there's a range. It's between 8 p.m. and midnight. If we go to bed outside of that window, we wake up groggy and frazzled. This is according to Dr. Matt Walker from the Sleep and Neuroimaging Lab at UC Berkeley. He says we get the most restorative sleep, known as non-REM, before midnight. That's the deepest stage of sleep where our body repairs cells, regenerates tissues, strengthens our immune system. Basically, this is all about our circadian rhythm, which has been programmed into us over hundreds of thousands of years. Without deep sleep, our body never gets a chance to fully recharge. So the experts say do whatever you can to get under the covers sometime between

0: This is the John Tesh Radio Show on Omaha's greatest hits, 99.9 KGOR. All right, parents, grandparents, I'm John Tesh with Intelligence for Life. Something for you. Experts say four words. Let your teenager sleep. Teenagers who go to bed earlier and sleep for a longer period of time end up having sharper mental skills and score better on cognitive tests. This is the latest, according to Barbara Sahakian, a professor of neuropsychology at the University of Cambridge. Hello. Her study found that teens who turned in earliest and slept the longest did outperform other teens on reading, vocabulary, and even problem-solving tests. And the researchers were surprised at the impact even a little extra sleep made. The professor says it's because we consolidate our memories during sleep.
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0: And coming up next, sleep apnea

to the class of 2026. 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

0: Hitesh. Thank you for joining us for more Intelligence for Your Life on Omaha's greatest hits, 99.9 KGOR. Here's a headline for you. How you treat sleep apnea could save or ruin your marriage. Now, this is according to behavioral scientist Dr. Wendy Troxell. Her study found that when people stuck with CPAP therapy, short for continuous positive airway pressure, a machine that keeps the airway open, both the patient and their partner had higher relationship satisfaction. This makes a lot of sense to me. The benefits didn't stop there. The study also found that when sleep apnea patients had higher sleep quality, they had fewer fights with their partners. And this makes perfect sense because when married partners get less sleep, not only are they more likely to have hostile conflicts, but they also end up with higher levels of inflammatory proteins in their blood after those fights. This is because sleep deprivation reduces our brain's ability to regulate emotion. Even mild exhaustion, by the way, can make you feel more sensitive and reactive. So if you have sleep apnea, and 1 in 10 adults do, by the way, make sure you get treatment for it. It could save your relationship.
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0: And coming up, if you don't have time to sit quietly and read a book, go ahead and enjoy an audiobook, because it has its own unique advantages. According to a recent study, hearing a story read aloud

99.9 KGOR, Omaha's greatest hits and intelligence for your life. Picking you up, making you feel good, this is the John Tesh Radio Show. Time to talk about audiobooks because they have their own distinct advantages. If you don't have time to sit quietly and read a book, experts say go ahead, enjoy an audiobook. According to a study in the Proceedings of the National Academy of Sciences, hearing a story read out loud triggers a phenomenon known as narrative transport. What is that? That's when you're so absorbed in a story that you create images in your mind and then you're mentally carried away. That's because the spoken word fully grabs our attention and makes our real world worries fade to the background. And the result is a full 60% reduction in cortisol, the stress hormone, and a reduction in pain. After 30 minutes of listening to an audio, not only that, there was a 9-fold increase in the feel-good hormone oxytocin, the bonding hormone. A study was done on people in the ICU with audiobooks

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0: John Tesh Radio Show is on 99.9 KGOR. You know, when you talk about TikTok, and people are telling me this, I'm not on TikTok right now, but dances are very popular.
1: On the app. How they grow.
0: So the Journal of Medical Internet Research asked study subjects to dance for 10 minutes a day by mimicking dances on social media or YouTube. After 2 months of doing this every day, the study subjects lowered their top blood pressure level, systolic, by 12 points and the diastolic by nearly 10 points. It's because dancing keeps blood vessels flexible, and the up and down head movements in dancing blunt the action of a hormone that raises blood pressure. So we just fire up the dance videos.
1: So look, I'm not here to tell you that TikTok dances are a good thing. I know how obnoxious it is as a millennial to look at the younger people doing these things. I don't get it, but we know, we've reported so many times on the benefits of dancing. It's better than antidepressants. And social media, it keeps you connected. So if you're doing a dance that a lot of other people have done, if you're learning dances that people are putting out there and then you're putting yourself out there and getting response to it, you are checking so many boxes for mental health. As silly as it seems, it really is good for you and you should be doing it.
0: All right. Well, now I'm finally going to learn YMCA because I never learned that.
1: It's real. You just make the letters with your hands.
0: Yeah.
1: You've had like 50 years to learn that.
0: I know, but I never learned it. So whatever people are doing it, I'm like, yeah. I don't know the Macarena either.
1: Okay. So the Macarena is a little bit less, a little more esoteric.
0: Okay. Hey, well.

Omaha's greatest hits, 99.9 KGOR. I'm John Tesh. This is Intelligence for Your Life. And look at this. There's research that proves you and I can think ourselves full, meaning if you really visualize how food is filling you up, your body will believe it and you'll feel fuller and more satisfied. This is the latest from the journal Health Psychology. I love their stuff. For example, let's take a delicious milkshake and a healthy smoothie that both have the same amount of calories. When we drink the milkshake, we think we're having a decadent treat, right? Full of fat and calories. And that thought process actually makes levels of our hunger hormone dip because we think we should feel full, so we do. But if you think you're drinking a healthy smoothie, your hunger hormones will stay elevated because we don't think healthy foods are as filling. And this is true even if the milkshake and the smoothie have the same exact calories. It's the power of your mind. So even if you're having healthy food, think about how it's filling you up and nourishing you. That'll reduce your cravings for more calories. That's how you think yourself.

0: you up, making you feel good. This is the John Tesh Radio Show on Omaha's greatest hits, 99.9 KGOR. It's the John Tesh Radio Show. It's intelligence for your life. And next time you're not in a morning rush, you have my permission, sleep in a few minutes. According to the Journal of Positive Psychology, you'll feel more positive and appreciative about your life. In their study, people who got 46 extra minutes of sleep for 5 nights felt more gratitude than those who kept their normal sleep schedule. That's because most of us don't get enough sleep, but when we do, it optimizes the brain region that's key to processing emotions and problem solving.
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0: Thank you for spending your evening with the John Tesh Radio Show on Omaha's greatest hits, 99.9 KGOR. Pop quiz time. How is your balance? Here's some quick tests you can do at home to figure it out. They come from Yale New Haven Hospital. You should be able to hold each of these for at least 10 seconds. It's all about your mobility and leg strength, by the way. First, starting with your feet together, move one foot forward so that the instep is next to the other foot's toes. Hold for 10 seconds. I suggest you do this with a chair next to you. Return to the original position and then place the toes of one foot behind the heel of the other foot. Hold for 10 seconds. Go back to your original position and stand in place on one leg and then the other. Now, the experts say if you can't hold each move for 10 seconds, tell your doctor. A big reason why some people are off balance is due to the medications they're taking. The common offenders are those that affect your alertness or your blood pressure. So your blood pressure medication, meds for anxiety or an overactive bladder, and even common antihistamines like Benadryl can affect your mobility and your balance.
1: Now that's intelligence for your life.
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The New York Times had a recent article titled, Things You Should Never Say to Your Partner, According to Therapists. And here are a few of those things. Yes, I'm paying attention. Starting with, yes, but that's a deflection. Like when your partner says, you're late for dinner, and you respond with, yes, but you were late last week. Psychologist Alexandra Solomon says, yes, but is a way of invalidating your partner's concerns. So instead of getting defensive, we need to own what we've done, like saying, you're right, I'm late, and I'm sorry. Also, the experts say we should never say, you're overreacting. Dr. Solomon says, we don't get to determine which reactions are appropriate. So instead of judging, say, I'm listening. Tell me how you're feeling. This is good. One more thing you should never say to your partner, according to the experts, it's not that big of a deal. I've tried this. It doesn't work at all. I've said it by accident. It doesn't work at all. Not only is this statement belittling, it's not accurate. It's not that big of a deal because we can't say what is or isn't a big deal to somebody else. Instead, ask your partner to help you understand why an issue is important and offer to support them. And I know this all sounds great, looks great on paper, sounds great on audio. You try it. Most of it will work.

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0: 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Well, if you join us weekly on the Transformation Tuesdays coaching call with me and Gib, which you can find on our website, tesh.com, you know we always talk about the importance of a healthy gut. So here's a delicious way to improve your gut health simply and tastefully. The Journal of Nutrition says, mix a spoonful of honey into your yogurt. Why?
1: Oh, yeah.
0: The probiotics in yogurt feed on the natural sugar in the honey. And when study subjects ate yogurt with honey, more of the healthful bacteria in the yogurt survived in the gut during digestion. That boosted digestive health, led to better moods, and improved brain functions.
1: It also tastes better. Look, I genuinely think if your yogurt tastes sweet without adding honey, then it's probably got too much other sugar in it. And right. If you're going to use a sweetener, honey is as good as you can get add sweetness to it. So it's going to taste better.
0: It's also antibacterial.
1: Right. And if, especially the more local and the fresher the honey you get, the better, because it'll help with allergies. So honey has all of these like superfood characteristics. Mixing that with yogurt, which also has superfood characteristics, it makes a lot of sense that they would compound with each other and make it overall healthier.
0: And now we know, because we're connected to so many physicians and research scientists, that the healthier your gut, the better your life's going to be.
1: Oh my gosh, brain health, everything.

Hitesh. Thank you for joining us for more Intelligence for Your Life on Omaha's greatest hits, 99.9 KGOR. Okay, here's a great piece from our relationship files. No matter what your own temperament is like, you're going to be better off in life if your spouse is happy. This is according to Michigan State University. The study found that people with happy partners are 34% more likely to be healthy than those married to a grumpy downer. They were more likely to exercise, less likely to have medical issues. And the study authors have a few ideas why a happy spouse makes their partner's life better. First, a happy spouse is a better caregiver.

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1: Well, you know what? In a couple of minutes, I'm going to tell you how you can win your share of $250,000, $2,500. And this is Fleetwood Mac and Little Lies. But I'm not lying. There's a way to win.

The home of Billy and Judy in the Morning, 99.9 KGOR. Def Leppard with Animal. You're with Mark Coppola. You know, my family and I are all NASCAR and IndyCar racing fans. And the Kyle Busch information that came in heading into the last weekend, we finally got information on what may have caused him his, passing. I got that for you in a few minutes. Orchestra maneuvers in the dark.

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1: Meatloaf, I do anything for love, but I won't do that. And you got the Cope, Mark Coppola. Well, we're all racing fans, and, you know, I like to keep tabs on everything going on, but it was very disturbing when we had heard that one of the two Bush brothers, Kyle Busch, had passed away at the young age of 41. And it was something that wasn't expected. He was, like, you know, coughing up some blood and stuff like that. Turns out he may have had, they're saying, pneumonia, but then he got sepsis, and that may have caused him to pass, unfortunately. So, you know, we think highly of the Bush family, and nothing but warm thoughts and prayers go out to them. I'm sorry to hear that happen. That's a very young age.
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It's Madonna, Open Your Heart. You got Mark Coppola with you. And Michael Jackson, whose musical biopic is at $750 million now. I don't know if they expected that kind of success. They thought it would do well, but that's even better than I think they expected. Closing in on a billion. This is Rock With You.

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1: Huey Lewis and Michael Jackson back-to-back. The two guys that were product spokespeople for sodas. I think Michael Jackson was Pepsi. There was a whole thing in the movie on that. And then I think they offered it to Huey Lewis because he was one of the kings of the 80s as well. And he turned down like $1 million to do Coca-Cola. Now, in hindsight, he says, what was I thinking? Because the last interview I heard Huey Lewis do, he said, I also did something else where I say, what was I thinking? Bob Dylan, the great songwriter, wrote a song that he thought Huey Lewis could do. Huey turned down Bob Dylan. He goes, you don't turn down Bob Dylan. Again, what was I thinking?
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1: Well, that's Journey, Wheel in the Sky. You know, they played our 11th iHeartRadio Music Festival in Vegas. That was in 2021. We started the whole thing in 2011. Hard to believe that this September, and it won't be long, man. We're going into June next week. June, July, August, September. There it is. iHeartRadio Music Festival number 16. We will have the lineup together by June 2nd. Okay, and then we'll start giving you trips to Vegas and stuff like that. More on that coming, though, next week.
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That's Boston More Than a Feeling, and you're with Mark Coppola and Sir Elton John. I guess that's why they call it the blues. He played our third iHeartRadio Music Festival in 2013. That's what we call the year of two sirs. Two nights at the round table, Sir Paul McCartney played

0: gotta have faith. 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
1: Snub three times in a row from the Rock and Roll Hall of Fame, and that's not right, Mariah Carey. We've got to get her in next year, class of 2027. I want to say it once again. After all, she is only the queen of Christmas during the holidays.

0: Omaha's greatest hits are on 99.9 KGOR. That's Billy Idol, White Wedding. You know, I think, I'm not 100% sure, you got Mark Coppola with you here, Cope, but I may have been probably one of the first DJs in the country to play that song. And then when I went to the bigger market, I was in Long Island, when I went to New York City, I couldn't believe they weren't playing it. And I stormed into a music meeting, said, "You've got to be playing this song." It went number one, and the boss, a guy named Larry Berger, great radio name, right? Larry the Burger. Anyway, so he says, "Hey, congratulations, you picked the number one hit." And it was so I was so happy to see Billy Idol get the Lifetime Achievement Award with his great guitarist who's been there from the beginning, Steve Stevens, this past Monday night on the American Music Awards. That was something.
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1: She's just highly amazing and awesome. Bonnie Raitt, something to talk about. You're with Cope and Queen. Another one bites the dust. Queen played our third iHeart Radio Music Festival in 2013 with Adam Lambert. Also, that same year, Bon Jovi the first time, and Sir Paul and Sir Elton John played.

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0: 99.9 KGOR. Steve Perry, O'Sherry, you got the cope. Mark Coppola, only DJ licensed to party. Now, Steve Perry was still in Journey at that time, but he was trying to put feelers out what it would be like to possibly do a solo career. He went out that one time, wrote the song about his girlfriend, Sherry Swafford. It was a bizarre video, though. Then he went back in and hung out with Journey for a while longer, then eventually left the band. And then he didn't do anything for like almost a quarter century. But then I realized a guy can sit out if he has songwriting credits with a band, and they go out and perform it. Like, for instance, Neil Sean and Steve Perry, even though Perry wasn't performing during that era, were both worth about $70 million. So how could one in the band and one out of the band be worth $70 million? Well, you get performance rights if you're not in the band as a writer. And so he just sat back and collected. Then he came back as a solo artist after they were inducted and did that album Traces and some Christmas stuff too.
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2: Billy Joel, still rock and roll to me. You're with Mark Coppola. Is there a Billy Joel biopic being put together now, too? I think there may be. It doesn't really need it. He's got enough documentary footage out there to make a whole story.

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1: 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Here with Mark Coppola and Rick Springfield. He's an actor, singer-songwriter. 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
1: It's Bill Medley and Jennifer Warren's Time of My Life. You're with Mark Coppola. You could have the time of your life traveling these United States. 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
1: So I saw this video yesterday. It's a little cartoon, but I love the voices and the concept is even better. You ready?
2: Ready.
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3: Gorilla Baptism.
4: Llama Drama.
3: Misdemeanor Mouse.
4: Cougar Undercarriage.
3: Turtle Riot.
4: Detective Flamingo.
3: Lemming Regrets.
4: Cat Butt.
3: That might actually be the winner. So simple, yet so evocative.
4: Yeah, when you say it, you really see it.
1: There you go.
2: Love it.
1: Wrapping it up with cat butt. But they're right. When you start thinking about band names, in fact, there is a Modest Mouse.
2: Yes.
1: When you think about it, I'm sure there's a bunch out there. By the way, the first comment next to this video is, I'm serious. My band in college was called Cat Butt.
2: Really?
1: And they reiterate, for real. So be thinking of, take an animal and then throw a random word in there.
2: Oh, boy.
1: And see if it would be a good band name. Most of them are.
2: Okay, I think, I have a few here.
1: Okay.
2: I think I've got a few. Should we do this now? Do you want to go back and forth? Do you have some lined up?
1: I have a few.
2: Okay.
1: I have one pun that really doesn't count because I thought about it. Crow Socks.
2: Okay, Crow Socks.
1: Instead of Crew Socks.
2: Oh, cute. Yeah. I hear this a lot on comedians talking and podcasts when they say something like, oh, that'd be a great band name.
1: Yeah.
2: So I love the animal and object or animal and weird word angle here.
1: And sometimes the weirder the animal, the better the band name. It's really odd. You've gotten some texts. What examples do you have?
2: Radio Rodents.
1: Oh, the Radio Rodents.
2: Mm-hmm, mm-hmm.
1: That's a great band name, and I'm not just saying that because we're on radio. How about this one? Possum Battle.
2: Oh, yeah, that's good. Lego Lady on the text line said Chunky Monkey.
1: Lego Lady's also a good band name, but that's not an animal. Chunky Monkey's great. If it's good enough for ice cream, it might as well be for a band name.
2: I've got one.
1: You do?
2: Yep.
1: What is it?
2: Otter Bottle.
1: Otter Bottle.
2: Isn't that fun to say?
1: That's a great band
2: Otter
1: name.
2: Otter Bottle. You can even sell bottles.
1: They're starting at 9 o'clock here after the Sink or Swim special, Otter Bottle.
2: And if you like a little harder rock, Rat Jacket.
1: Ooh, Rat Jacket.
2: Rat Jacket.
1: Take the animal and a How about the Poughkeepsie Polyps?
2: Oh.
1: No.
2: That sounds like you need that's from a colonoscopy.
1: I need to bend over. Yeah, that's not good.
2: No, it is good.
1: Poughkeepsie Penguins.
2: There you go.
1: There it is.
2: All right. Slurpee Puppy. Do you like Slurpee Puppy?
1: Slurpee Puppy may be the best one after Cat Butt.
2: All right. How about Rottweiler Pants?
1: No.
2: That one doesn't work.
1: That one is so random, it would work.
2: What about Rottweiler Suspenders?
1: Oh, yeah.
2: I like that one better.
1: I can see them as a band. One of them has a trombone and they all wear suspenders. I love it. Okay, you guys have much better suggestions on our iHeartRadio app's talkback line. Here we go.
5: 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Have a great day. Bye.
1: Yes.
6: Animal. Names. Back in the 80s, my band used to be called the Barking Fish. I thought that was pretty unique. And there you go. Have a great day.
1: Barking Fish.
2: Okay, those are awesome.
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1: All right, so here's what we're doing. We're taking an animal, mm-hmm. pairing it with a random word, and finding out that 90% of them are great band names. I mean, this is... It's amazing how many work. What was your favorite? What are your two favorites?
0: Well, I like a lot of them, but from mine,
1: yeah.
0: I like Rat Jacket. I like Dad Bod Grizzlies.
1: Yes.
0: Otter Bottle's fun to say.
1: Otter Bottle is great, but maybe hard for the announcer yeah. bringing the band on stage.
0: Slurpee Puppies.
1: Slurpee Puppies is great, but it has kind of a really gross
0: yeah.
1: a vision in your head.
0: Yep.
1: If you put a cute puppy next to a straw mm-hmm. or a Slurpee, that would be cool.
0: Yeah, absolutely. Okay, here's my final one I'm going to put forth.
1: All right, let's hear it.
0: Capybara Spork. Sporks. If it's a band, it should be plural.
1: Absolutely. The Capybara
0: Sporks.
1: Sporks. Wow.
0: I know.
1: That is great. I would mispronounce it because I've always said capybaras.
0: Capybara. Capybara.
1: I think it works both ways.
0: You could just be the Cappy Sporks.
1: The Cappy Sporks.
0: Done.
1: Well, that's what it would be, like the Red Hot Chili Peppers. Mm-hmm.
0: They're the Peppers.
1: The Peppers.
0: Yes.
1: Yeah, you'd shorten it. So far, the best ones have come from the smartest listeners in the world.
0: And we have people on the phone line still, David.
1: You got to let them know some of your favorites here. So here we go. Go ahead. Thank you for holding.
2: Good morning. My suggestion for band names
1: yes.
2: is Jumping Hippos.
0: Hey!
1: The Jumping Hippos is great.
0: They got to have good knees.
2: Well, yeah, they do.
0: I love it. Thank you.
1: Thank you. And the band either has to be super skinny
0: yeah.
1: or a bit chunky.
0: Yes.
1: I don't think regular dudes could pull that off.
0: All right. That leads me into one of mine that I'm saving for
1: okay.
0: you. The Dad Bod Grizzlies. Isn't that cool? A grizzly bear, Dad Bod Grizzly Bear.
1: I see the t-shirt.
0: Dad Bod Grizzlies.
1: A slightly overweight grizzly bear.
0: It sounds like they would play alternative and like some a little bit of hard rock.
1: Without a doubt. Like really metal versions of Taylor Swift songs. The Dad Bod Grizzlies. They start at 9 o'clock after the Poughkeepsie Penguins.
0: Yeah.
1: All right. We got Chris standing by on the line here. Thank you for holding, Chris. Do you have a suggestion for us?
3: I do. So I got a friend that's got a cat rescue, and it's a great band name. Sister Kitten.
0: Sister Kitten.
1: Sister Kitten all the time has come. I love Sister Kitten.
0: Too good. Thank you.
3: You're welcome. Have a good day.
1: Bye-bye. Some of my favorites are people that are sharing their band names when they were younger in college or high school, and they had an animal name in it, you know? The Flaming Falcons
0: yeah.
1: or band names with animal and a random word. We'll keep it going for a couple more minutes here.
0: Def Leppard.
1: Oh!
0: I mean, how perfect is that?
1: Def Leppard is perfect.
0: Yes.
1: The Black Crows.
0: Yes.
1: Man.
0: I know. It was right there. There's a white snake.
1: Oh my gosh.
0: That's one word, though.
1: Well, we can separate it.
0: Okay. White.
1: The color snake. White snake. The white snakes, I think, is what we would do.
0: Yeah.
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1: Painful sea lion. That's from Alexandra.
0: That is random. I love it. So many people are using alliteration, mm-hmm. which is great, but sometimes the random stuff works even better.
1: Matt says there's a popular local band, the Gas House Gorillas.
0: Oh, yeah.
1: I love that name.
0: Gas House Gorillas.
1: That's so good.
0: That's really, really good. Okay, we got some talkbacks here. If you're streaming iHeartRadio, tap the red microphone. And we got two great ones here. You ready? Here we go.
2: Please talk back.
3: Hey, David and Merritt, this is Mark. How about Neon Shark?
4: Please welcome on stage the Diabolical Donkeys.
0: The Diabolical Donkeys.
1: Okay, I want to make, we should make a series of these fake band shirts.
0: Oh, man.
1: The Diabolical Donkeys is incredible.
0: Here's what we do. Guys, if we have anybody with a t-shirt company, and we're not asking for much, but how about, you know how they do like Lollapalooza with all the band names that are lined up for that date?
1: Oh my God.
0: We could do one and we call it the random animal object band tour.
1: Yes.
0: Palooza. And put all those fake bands on the back. People will say, I want to go to that concert.
1: You know who's headlining on the second night?
0: Ooh.
1: Sick Trout.
0: Sick Trout.
1: Sick Trout.
0: Oh, man. Some of the ones people are... Wolf Mother.
1: Oh, yeah.
0: I mean, that's a great band name.
1: Mother. That's what I hear when I hear that.
0: Possum Battle.
1: Ooh.
0: The Cookie Cougars. They just... They write themselves, guys.
1: So good.
0: We'll keep it going. But if we can get that festival with bands that don't exist.
1: Yes.
0: People start talking like, where are the Poughkeepsie Penguins playing?
1: Oh my gosh.
0: Are they down the street or is that a national band?
1: I also want to know what type of music the Penguins play.
0: They all are in tuxedos.
1: Suits. Yeah. I see it. I do have some texts that we haven't gotten to. Can I rip through those for you?
0: Let's do it.
1: Okay. We have Weasel Squeezings, Subway Cheetahs, Cuddly Lizards, Chupacabra Dreamers, and that's all I've got so far.
0: Oh, that's more than enough.
1: Woo!
0: I'm going to that concert, baby. Thank you, guys.
5: The pair who adds some crazy fun to your day.
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5: Sorry, guys. We said pair. David and Meredith in the morning.
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9: Overnight construction has wrapped up and your streets are dry. Traffic is still light. I-80 between Omaha and Lincoln and between 680 and 480. Construction on 480 between Omaha and Council Bluffs still in place. 72nd and L. You still have lane restrictions in all four directions. And 99th and Blair High Road. Road work continues there. That's a look at your roads. I'm Lucy Chapman.
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30: One more hot day before temperatures become a bit more seasonal. Mostly cloudy and 88 today. A chance for showers or storms overnight under cloudy skies with a low of 66. Mostly cloudy and 79 Friday with a 40% chance for afternoon showers or storms. Mostly cloudy and 81 with more rain chances Saturday. I'm Craig Michaels.
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0: We hope you're feeling good for a Thursday morning. It's David and Meredith, and we're so glad you're with us so stinking early. So coming up later this morning, Game Time. If you're not familiar, it's a different game we play on the air every single day. I should say never the same game 2 days in a row. So much fun. And today we're going to spin it in reverse. And since you are the early bird, you're catching the first part of the show. We'll give you a little hint for the 7 o'clock hour. It's going to be a rockin' reverse. Okay. A rockin' reverse that is on the way. Plus, as the proud owner and inhibitor of a dad bod, we have an update on the dad bod, and it's not a good one for us, guys. It is not a good one. Plus, we're going to give you the inside scoop on the 250K USA giveaway. There's something really cool starting next week with iHeartRadio. We're going to tell you all about it. Thanks for having us on. It's David and Meredith in the morning.
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2: Well, traffic is starting to fill in the usual spots. JFK, Dodge Expressway, I-80, Q Street closed 192nd to 204th, and also northbound 156th from Q. You've got some lane restrictions through there. And both Cummings Street and California have lane restrictions through Saddle Creek, about a block on each side. That's a look at your roads. I'm Lucy Chapman.
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33: The Women's College World Series begins today in Oklahoma City. Nebraska making their first appearance since 2013. We'll take on Arkansas, who makes their first ever appearance. Nebraska baseball getting set for the NCAA tournament as they face South Dakota State in the Lincoln Regional tomorrow. Yankees shut out the Royals 7-0 to sweep the series in KC. Royals have now lost 13 of their last 16 games. I'm Ron Tomas.
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0: Omaha's greatest hits, 99.9 KGOR. So let's go to our talkback line. If you guys are streaming us on iHeart, you have lyrics, you have album artwork that pops up while you're listening. You can check out the station contests and everything, but you can also hit the microphone and say things like this. Let's check it out here. Our latest talkback.
1: Morning, David. Just wanted to let you know I saw you and Mrs. Jones out for dinner Friday night.
0: Hey.
1: Wanted to come by and say hello, but you were with friends and I didn't want to interrupt. But just wanted to say, love the show, love you and Meredith, and thanks, and keep up the great work. Love you. Bye.
0: Wow, love you right back. That is so nice. And I will say this, Friday night we were out with a pretty good group of friends, and from now on, you come say hi. Come on over to the table, interrupt. I don't mind it at all, never do. And well, maybe if I have a mouthful of salad with something in my teeth, there might be a bit of an issue. But other than that, in fact, to be completely honest, with a big group of friends, for someone to come up and say, hey, aren't you that dork on the radio station? It'd be like, thank you. Announce to the group of friends, don't you guys know who I think I am here? It's very nice to meet you. From now on, in all seriousness, please come say hi. We really enjoy it. And love the fact that you're out there listening, and never feel like you can't come up. Okay, the other place, maybe gentlemen in the urinal, wait till after the fact. After we wash hands, then we fist bump and say, how you doing?
2: 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Talk back to David and Meredith. From the A1 United Heating, Air, and Electrical Time Saver Traffic Center, here's a look at your roads.
3: That morning rush is starting to build, although you will see a little slowdown with the construction at 680 between Pacific and Dodge. That's going to be both directions with narrow lanes through there. Also watch for tie-ups due to construction northbound 120th from Miracle Hills Golf Course entrance to just as you approach Blondo, and 144th just north of Maple Road work there. That's a look at your roads. I'm Lucy Chapman.
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0: Thanks for having us on. It's 99.9 KGOR. The best music, the most fun. It's DM in the AM with a little, hold on, this is S-E-R. That's Shelley Entertainment Report. We love abbreviations.
1: By now, you've seen the viral video of Taylor Swift hiding her face as Travis Kelce chugged a beer courtside at Saturday's Cavs versus Knicks game, of course. Jason Kelce had to bring it up on the New Heights podcast. He joked that his brother was classless and said that since Trav's now a role model, he cannot be out there chugging beers in public. Travis defended his move, calling it a classy chug because he didn't spill one drop or crush the can. Travis also said that it was all to get the people going, which from the video, we know worked. Millie Bobby Brown's a bride trying to solve a new mystery in the Enola Holmes 3 teaser trailer. While she's on her way to her wedding to Tewksbury, played by Lewis Patridge, Enola's informed that her brother, Sherlock Holmes, played by Henry Cavill, has been kidnapped. Of course, she immediately springs into action. Per the logline, we know that this adventure takes Enola to Malta. The movie's coming out on Netflix July 1st. Don't try calling Prince William when he's watching his team play. He won't answer. Clips have gone viral of the Royal at Aston Villa's Europa League final match. In it, we see Prince William totally ignoring a phone call while he's using his phone to record the celebration that was happening on the pitch. You can see him swiping the decline button, staying focused on recording the exciting moment for his team. We couldn't see who was calling him, so we don't know if it was an important call or not. And finally, Gayle King was on yesterday's episode of Call Her Daddy when she opened up about catching her ex-husband, William Bumpus, cheating on her with her own best friend, not Oprah. The CBS Mornings host explained that she got home from the airport earlier than she was supposed to and knew something was wrong immediately because the house alarm was set. William never did that. When she got into the house, he ran out of the bedroom in just a towel, blocking her from going in and even warning her someone was in there. Gayle then searched and found a woman wrapped in a towel, hiding behind the door, and it was her best friend. Foul.
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3: That morning rush is building on the Dodge Expressway, the JFK, and all of your main thoroughfares starting to see a little extra traffic, although traffic does seem to be a little lighter so far this morning. Watch for an injured deer in the road, 102nd and Harrison, and also construction, Cumming Street, 18th to 20th. Howie 36 is still closed from Highway 133 West to 132nd. That's a look at your roads. I'm Lucy Chapman.
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29: One more hot day before temperatures become a bit more seasonal. Mostly cloudy and 88 today. A chance for showers or storms overnight under cloudy skies with a low of 66. Mostly cloudy and 79 Friday with a 40% chance for afternoon showers or storms. Mostly cloudy and 81 with more rain chances Saturday. I'm Craig Michaels.
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1: On 99.9 KGOR. I've got a quick story here I have to share with you. This headline stopped me in my tracks. Maine high school students accidentally served dirt during school dinner. Now, how does this happen, one may ask? Well, let me explain. This is in Waldoboro, Maine. Three students at Medomic Valley High School consumed potting soil on Wednesday during the school's empty bowl supper event. The soil had been baked earlier that day by students and a teacher as part of a science experiment to sterilize this potting soil for plant growth testing. Well, in the hustle and bustle of serving an entire room full of people, that tray of dirt was mistook the dirt for a dessert and put some in their mouths and then immediately realized their error. The soil was quickly removed from the serving tables, and school administrators emphasized in a public notice on Thursday that the incident was completely accidental and absolutely not a prank. I can totally see how this would happen, but I am also surprised that parents aren't involved in getting all upset, because it seems like we're very quick to sue in this country lately. So I'm excited to see if there's a follow-up on this. And thank God that God made dirt so dirt don't hurt.
2: David and Meredith in the morning. The only people you'll let in your car this early without a background check.

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0: Ooh, we got some bad news concerning the dad bod. As a proud owner and operator of one, that is coming up along with our hurry up headlines, which is next.

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0: A little after 7 and a little after 8, we feel it is our duty. That's right, I said duty, to get you in the know and out the dough. The latest headlines. And because time is precious, we're going to hurry up.
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0: Some national parks may be extra crowded this summer. If you're planning a Yosemite trip, visitation numbers are already climbing compared to last year, with more than 225,000 people visiting in March alone. Plus, along with Yosemite, other certain parks are no longer requiring timed entry reservations this summer. Is it ironic it's tough to find a place to park at a park? We gave you a heads up yesterday, but today is National Hamburger Day, with specialty deals at Burger King, Shake Shack, Dairy Queen, Sonic, Whataburger, Smashburger, and Checkers. Now, the specialty deals vary, but go enjoy a burger today. You know the phrase, you can't buy happiness? Well, according to a Harvard study recently, you actually can. Arthur Brooks, who, yes, is a happiness researcher, says money can buy happiness, but only to a point. Money can get rid of sources of misery and unhappiness because it pays for healthcare and a safe place to live and food, but it's the way you use money that matters. So they suggest these four things: giving money to people you care about and causes, saving money, an investment in your own future, buying time, like paying someone else to do things, and number one, spending it on experiences with loved ones. Go ahead, buy some happiness.
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4: An earlier deer that was struck at 102nd and Harrison. It sounds like police are still on the scene there. One of the lanes are blocked in that area. Again, it's 102nd and Harrison. Also watch for delays at 120th at Pacific. You've got various lane restrictions on 120th from Pacific all the way to Dodge and Cumming Street, 18th to 20th lane restrictions there. That's a look at your roads. I'm Lucy Chapman.
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28: 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Mallory Swanson makes her return to the team after giving birth last November, joining Trinity Rodman and Sophia Wilson in the first reunion of all three members of Triple Espresso since the Paris Olympics. 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
1: Okay, David, I saw this article and it's bothering me.
2: Uh-oh.
1: People are saying in this study what they consider to be the perfect male and female bodies.
2: Uh-oh. Yeah, this is something that always bugs you online, especially Instagram.
1: Well, when people see someone, your first comment shouldn't be, you've lost weight, you've gained weight, she looks great, she looks horrible. It's like, okay, leave their bodies alone. But remember when everybody was loving dad bods?
2: Yeah.
1: And I am a fan.
2: It was the most glorious time of my life. It was short-lived, but as a dad bod, I was happy.
1: This new study says the era of the dad bod may be over.
2: No!
1: I know!
2: Come on!
1: Now, luckily this might be for the younger people, because they're crunching the data online dating services, and they're swiping left more, which is a no,
2: right,
1: more often, unless they're a little bit leaner, then they're swiping right. And I hate this, you guys. Girls, listen, if he's too ripped, look, we all love a chiseled body. It's amazing. If he's too ripped, though, you got to make sure he's not going to be policing what you're eating on dates and like making you all. No, I need a guy that likes his health, cares about his body, but will eat a pizza.
2: Sure.
1: Do you know what I mean? You got to have balance.
2: Also, there's the time in the gym versus time with you. And it's not just dudes. Mm-hmm. It's not just dudes. Mm-hmm. So that's sad news for me.
1: I know.
2: King of the dad bots. In fact, I had a Instagram account once, a little bit younger. I roller skate for recreation and exercise. That's right. And I called the account Dad Bods on the Double Quads.
1: Yeah, Dad Bods Gates.
2: Yeah, so there you go. As you know, a spokesperson for Dad Bods, mm-hmm. That's sad news.
1: Yep, but the results were different for women.
2: Oh.
1: Which is finally, instead of razor thin frames like from the 90s, people are attracted to women with softer, curvy bodies like Ashley Graham and Beyonce.
2: Oh, hear, hear.
1: So as long as you are absolutely stunning tall and look like a model, you can have a little weight on you, I guess.
2: Oh my gosh.
1: Well, no, I'm just kidding, because Beyonce is the example here.
2: Yeah.
1: Stunning.
2: Yeah. Okay. Well, thank you for that good news, bad news. It is much appreciated.
3: Like a trip to Mel's Diner, only nobody's going to tell you to
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3: It's David and Meredith in the morning.
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6: A crash just coming in on 370 at 108th Street. No direction given. Still working on some information for you on that one. Slow at Pacific and 114th, 120th, and as you try to exit from I-680, that is due to construction in that area. That's a look at your roads. I'm Lucy Chapman.
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2: Get ready for game time with David Jones and Meredith Michaels. Your never board games.
1: Okay, here we go. The game is called...
3: Reverse!
1: All right, I'm in here. I snagged a record. I put it on the old turntable from 1982. And I'm going to spin it backwards, okay? This destroys the needle, but I do it for you. We take a hit for the team, which is D&M Listener. So here we go. Records going backwards. You have to identify what song this is. Whoa! That could almost be a hot mess, but it's not. It is a record going backwards. Did it ring any bells for you? Can you get this one? All right, let's play reverse and see how you do putting this one in the forward direction.
3: Reverse! Reverse!
2: Will we get a winner for game time? Does David know the answer? Does Meredith? Do you? Text your guest to 96893 and start the message with DM and find out who wins. Next on David and Meredith in the Morning. From the A1 United Heating, Air, and Electrical Time Saver Traffic Center. Here's a look at your roads.
0: Looks like we've got some kind of a hazard on 60th Street, just a little bit south of, or north rather, of I-80. Also a crash on 108th at 370, and a stalled vehicle on 72nd northbound at Western. That's going to put it about halfway between Cass and Blondo. That's a look at your roads. I'm Lucy Chapman.
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23: One more hot day before temperatures become a bit more seasonal. Mostly cloudy and 88 today. A chance for showers or storms overnight under cloudy skies with a low of 66. Mostly cloudy and 79 Friday with a 40% chance for afternoon showers or storms. Mostly cloudy and 81 with more rain chances Saturday. I'm Craig Michaels.
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1: Right now, though, game time, where we are playing...
2: 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Reverse!
1: Here's the song for you. Woo! Hi, good morning.
3: Hi there. Looking for Joan Jett with Hate Myself for Loving You, right?
1: Man, you just got right to it, and you... Nailed it. Yes, sir.
3: Yes.
1: Woo. Well done. Who's on the line?
3: Name's Casey.
1: Well, Casey, you crushed it.
3: Love it. Thank you.
1: Well done. Was it the music? Was it the voice or all of the above?
3: All of the above. It just hit my ear right.
1: Yeah. I thought the guitar, even backwards, sounded very similar to the forward direction.
3: I agree with you.
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1: We feel it is our duty. That's right. I said duty to get you in the know and out the dough. The latest headlines. And because time is precious, we're going to hurry up.
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1: Some national parks may be extra crowded this summer. If you're planning a Yosemite trip, visitation numbers are already climbing compared to last year, with more than 225,000 people visiting in March alone. Plus, along with Yosemite, other certain parks are no longer requiring timed entry reservations this summer. Is it ironic it's tough to find a place to park? At a park! We gave you a heads up yesterday, but today is National Hamburger Day, with specialty deals at Burger King, Shake Shack, Dairy Queen, Sonic, Whataburger, Smashburger, and Checkers. Now, the specialty deals vary, but go enjoy a burger today. You know the phrase, you can't buy happiness? Well, according to a Harvard study recently, you actually can. Arthur Brooks, who, yes, is a happiness researcher, says money can buy happiness, but only to a point. Money can get rid of sources of misery and unhappiness because it pays for health care and a safe place to live and food. But it's the way you use money that matters. So they suggest these four things. Giving money to people you care about and causes, saving money, an investment in your own future, buying time, like paying someone else to do things, and number one, spending it on experiences with loved ones. Go ahead, buy some happiness.
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4: A crash on 42nd and Grover. It's going to be southbound blocking a lane through there. And also watch for delays as that morning rush is still underway. The Dodge Expressway a bit off the pace. The JFK looks pretty good, although a little slow as you make your way towards that I-80 exchange. That's a look at your roads. I'm Lucy Chapman.
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0: 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Hey.
2: Hi, this is Peyton. Can you play School Is Out for Summer by Alice Cooper?
0: Ooh, Peyton, that is a good choice, and we'll do this one for you and anybody else on the way to their last week or half a week of school.

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We're going to call our next good news segment, Lights Out for Little League. Meredith will explain coming up in about 4 minutes.

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0: 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What's up?
2: I listen to you guys all day. 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Yeah, I'm out here in the sun all day.
0: Well, thank you so much.
2: Oh, you're welcome. Thank you, guys. Like I said, you make my day every day. 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I'm out here by myself, and you're awesome. I appreciate it.

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0: 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No good deed. I look like a crazy person this morning trying to get a guy to roll down his window to turn his lights on. Always scary when you see someone without their lights on. But then to let them know, you end up looking scary. So looking for your no good deed stories where you just end up looking cuckoo ca-choo when you were trying to help someone. Hey, Alexandra's on the line. Hey.
1: Hello. Well, I was going to chime in on your little story with flashing down the driver. So I was behind a person that left their shoes on their trunk and they were driving happily-go-lucky. I flashed them down, pulled beside them, and they finally, they looked at me like they were scared, right? So they finally rolled their window down. I'm like, your shoes are on the trunk and they look a little expensive. And they both went, oh, thank you. And then they pulled over. It was so funny. They were scared of me.
0: Yeah, that's what happens. You try to do something nice and you end up looking a little cuckoo. But that was nice of you. And it's amazing that these shoes stayed on for the whole journey.
1: I know, right? I couldn't believe it either. I'm like, wow, impressive.
0: Well, thanks for sharing.
1: You're welcome. Have a great day.
0: Bye-bye. So you're trying to do something nice and you end up looking cuckoo ca-choo. Share your stories with us. 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
0: You know, Lions, Tigers, and Bears, oh my.
1: Of course, my favorite movie in the world.
0: Wizard of Oz. Well, there's a new one out of Randolph County in West Virginia. It's zombies, ghosts, UFOs, oh my.
1: Whoa.
0: There's an identified West Virginia dude who's been arrested for misuse of the local emergency telephone system. A, he was impersonating an officer. And according to the sheriff's office, deputies say they were called to the man's home to investigate reports of zombies and ghosts, UFOs. Oh, my.
1: Holy cow.
0: This guy was, I think, a little off his rocker or on a substance. Okay. The man, another time, reportedly identified himself as a police officer from Louisiana. He was being harassed by multiple people, but this time it was come out, guys, I got zombies at the window, ghosts in the attic, and UFOs landing in the backyard.
1: Jeez Louise, this guy's going through it.
0: Yeah, he was taken away to jail and held on $2,500 cash bond only. But these police officers, they don't make enough money going out. It's like, really, sir? I could understand, okay, maybe you think you saw a zombie. Okay, ghosts, people see those in the corner of their room. And UFOs, something weird in the sky. But the trifecta at your house.
1: Unbelievable. Yeah, they are not, you know, they have to be mental health counselors. They have to be human lie detectors. Police and first responders go through it, man. And this is just another example of, whoa,
0: yeah.
1: Not in my job description. Gotta go.
0: Not at all. And then impersonating a police officer, not only are you a little cuckoo ca-choo, but you're a jerk.
1: The worst. All right. The worst.
0: There you go. Lions and tigers and bears, oh my. Zombies and ghost UFOs, oh my.
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3: John Tesh, parents, grandparents, getting kids to behave may come down to using the right words. So I'll share the language for getting the behavior you want next. Today's Intelligence for Life Minute.
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3: Right, parents, grandparents, we now know you can get kids to behave by using the right words. This is according to psychologist Alicia Eaton, who wrote the book Words That Work. For example, instead of telling kids what you don't want, say what you do want. Eaton says the brain is wired to respond to positive language because it makes people feel encouraged. When requests have a positive spin, as in, hey, could you help me out by putting your socks in the hamper? Kids feel encouraged to do something good. I'm laughing because, yes, I guess this will work. Also, pose requests as questions. For example, at dinner, instead of saying, eat your broccoli, ask kids, would you like your broccoli with or without cheese? By posing requests as questions, you create the illusion of choice. And research shows that all of us are more likely to go along with requests when we feel like they're our decision to make, not something forced on us. I'm John Tesh with today's Intelligence for Your Life.
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Genesis drummer Phil Collins, his son Nick, is a drummer too.

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And she's still here playing them. 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

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You know what was amazing about the 80s? What's up, Martha Quinn here. We had newcomers like Wham, who you'll hear in just a few, and classic rockers like Pink Floyd.

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Omaha's greatest hits, 99.9 KGOR. Hanging out, rocking out, talking all things rock and roll is what you and me, Martha Quinn, do every day from 10 to 3. And at this point, it's news that rocks. Beatle Paul McCartney was recently asked, what are some of his favorite songs? Some of the songs he mentioned were John Lennon's Imagine, Prince's Kiss, and this.

0: 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Omaha's greatest hits. 99.9 KGOR. It's Martha's Mixtape with Martha Quinn.
1: Fascinating. The next three songs you're going to hear are a mixtape. They have something in common. These happen every day right here. They're sent in by you. I haven't peeked at who made the mixtape. I'm only looking at the songs. And I cannot figure out how they're united. See if you can figure it out. Starting today's three-song mixtape is Shannon's Freestyle Classic, Let the Music Play.

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Shannon just started Warren and Salem, New Hampshire's mixtape. Three songs with something in common. I'll give you a hint. 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

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Just after 2 o'clock, what? Martha Quinn getting through Thursday, May 28th with you. In honor of the Scripps Spelling Bee Finals, tonight from 8 to 10 East Coast time, in your wellness shop next, find out how to spell one of the most difficult to spell dog breed names. Do you have any guess as to what it is? What is one of the most difficult to spell dog breed names? You'll find out in just a few right now. It is AHA!

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I know, is this his very first movie? 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

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Nothing says summer song like Billy Ocean's Get Out of My Dreams. That's exactly what I think about as soon as I hear that song. Not just because Billy Ocean, I mean, that doesn't hurt. But as soon as I think about just getting into the car and going for a drive, that's all about summer. Aerosmith coming up right after Men at Work on KGOR.

0: 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This weekend, we're going to put the focus on duos and duets from the 80s, and also we'll find out which duet Billboard magazine says is the greatest duet of all time. 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

99.9 KGOR. Toto, have you ever had one of those dumb moments where something is just completely annoying you, where you can't even get past it, you can't even function because it's so annoying? I mean, I have a lot of that, but in this one case, and all of a sudden you realize, yeah, this is a really easy fix. I have this mic stand that has been in my line of sight and in my way for like 4 days. And suddenly today I realized, yeah, you know that mic stand's got a swivel on it. Yeah, problem solved. Donna Lewis on KGOR.

0: KGOR Brian Adams, Summer of 69. We're going to get a look at your traffic coming up here in just a second. But first, I got to tell you, big day Saturday. Big, huge, big day. I'm going to be out at La Vista Days. And if you want to find out more, because La Vista Days actually starts on Friday, tomorrow. So you can find out more about that. I got a podcast up on my page with Mitch Beaumont, the marketing manager of La Vista, and get all the details there. But Saturday, the parade. Then I'm heading out to the art fair at Countryside Village. And then I'm back at the Astro for Here Come the Mummies. That is the first concert in the Astros free summer concert series. It's going to be amazing. It's going to be a great day too. Looks like, anyway, maybe a little bit warm, but that's all right. It's Nebraska. Let's head out to the streets, get a look at your traffic on KGOR.
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2: Checking the Thursday afternoon drive. Once again, seeing very slow going into that road work southbound on the JFK as you make your way past Cornhusker Road down toward 370. Now we're starting to bunch up a little bit westbound I-80 between 36th and 60th Street. Still looking pretty good westbound Dodge out of the 680 interchange and no accidents. That's a look at traffic. I'm Steve Parker.
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33: As the weekend draws near, we see the chance of showers and thunderstorms increasing while temperatures remain in the 80s. We see it this afternoon with cloudy conditions, a high of 88. Showers and thunderstorms throughout the day tomorrow, wrapping up in the afternoon before returning Friday night and throughout the weekend. We see more rain on Monday before finally clearing up on Tuesday. I'm Peyton Heilock.
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99.9 KGOR. We've got some good memories with that song, Van Halen's Jump from 1984. Hey, speaking of the 80s, coming up this weekend on the Jeff Stevens 80s show, he is going to be bringing you duos and duets. In fact, he's got the Billboard magazines. This is the song they say is the best duet of all time. Of all time? All right, maybe. We'll find out on Saturday at the Jeff Stevens 80s show at 7 o'clock right here on KGOR. Fleetwood Mac.

0: 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How would you like to hey y'all to us? 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
2: Thursday afternoon drive going pretty well, although really starting to see heavy traffic where we typically don't. Southbound on 680 from Dodge down to Pacific. Check and see if there was a problem there. Nothing reported so far. It is pretty slow westbound Dodge from 680 over to 132nd Street, and still slow southbound on the JFK past Cornhusker Road into construction. That's a look at traffic. I'm Steve Parker.
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99.9 KGOR, Blondie always talking about calling her. Yet kids today, do they even use the phone for an actual phone? Hang on, I've got free stuff after 5 coming up. I'm not going to call you, but I am going to draw somebody's name on KGOR.

0: 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All right, who's ready for some free stuff? I've got it. I've got $20 to Lansky's Pizza Pasta and Philly Steaks, and a couple of tickets to the new Nate Bargatze movie at B&B Oakview Plaza 14, The Breadwinner. And it's all for you today. Stick my hand in the hat. Kelly Sneed of Lincoln. Kelly, you got yourself a prize pack for free stuff after five. I sent you an email. That will tell you everything you need to know. The rest of you, get registered. I've got another prize pack for you tomorrow. All you got to do is go to KGOR.com, go to our contest page, and get registered. Steve Miller on the way. First, let's look at your traffic.
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2: Checking on the Thursday drive, looking better here. Southbound on 680 between Dodge and Pacific. That's opened up. That was slow with some road work earlier. Still going to find a little slowing. Westbound I-80 between 42nd and 72nd Street. And still slow southbound on the JFK past Cornhusker Road into construction. That's a look at traffic. I'm Steve Parker.
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28: A stretch of showers and thunderstorms possible through the weekend. Tonight, a 30% chance of showers, low 64, up to a 60% chance of showers and thunderstorms Friday, high 76. Friday night, a 50% chance of thunderstorms, low 61, showers and thunderstorms likely Saturday night and possible on Sunday. I'm Elaine Lee Irvin.
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99.9 KGOR, Funky Cold Medina. That is Tone Loc, Tick-A-Tock Indian. The taste of Omaha is back, and Tick-A-Tock Indian brought us some delicious stuff to taste, and it was absolutely fabulous. Yeah, even for breakfast, I had them this morning. Well, it returns to the Heartland of America Park. You can taste Tick-A-Tock Indian while you're there, or pop in. Maybe that sounds great for dinner tonight. They're open, but you can taste it at Heartland of America Park at Taste of Omaha as it returns to the river. That's going on all weekend. Starts tomorrow, which is super cool back at the river. Hang on, I've got music on the way for you from Alanis Morissette. Dario Speedwagon first, though.

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0: 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It's a 250K giveaway. $250,000 for America's 250th birthday. You have a shot at $2,500 four times every weekday. It starts on Monday. David and Meredith will have that very first keyword for you at 8. And then Martha Quinn has one at 11 and at 2. And then I've got one for you at 5. I am just fine. I'm just trying to figure this all out. It's so exciting to think you could win $2,500. Somebody's going to. So make sure it's you this time. That's huge. And all the details can be found at KGOR.com. Pat Benatar up next. 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
2: Checking that Thursday afternoon drive, really no problems and no real slowdowns. It is still heavy westbound on Dodge from 680 over to 132nd Street, but that's pretty routine for us. Still just a little bit of a bunch up. Southbound on the JFK past Cornhusker Road into road work. Don't have any new accidents to report. That's a look at traffic. I'm Steve Parker.
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1: 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Oh my goodness. I love baby goats and I like goats. They're super cute and they jump around. Well, their family in Oklahoma, they went through the Enid, Oklahoma tornadoes, which were absolutely devastating. They had goats. They still have goats. In fact, they are the goats of goats, the greatest of all time. They saved them, or at least saved them an awful lot of time and worry as they got trapped in that rubble. They got trapped. The goats are the ones that led the rescue people to them. You can see that video. It's on my page.

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That is September on Omaha's Greatest Hits, 99.9 KGOR. Kind of a little bit of funk, a little bit of rock, which is exactly what you'll find on Saturday night in La Vista at the Astro for their first free summer concert series. Here come the Mummies. They did have a kind of an Earth, Wind, and Fire funk sound about them, so I'm looking forward to going to that. Tom Petty on KGOR.

0: 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A lot of people are asking me. I see them out on the road. 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

99.9 KGOR. That's going to do it for me. I'm out, but John Tesh is in. He's got intelligence for your life. And don't forget, starting Monday, the 250K giveaway. That starts Monday. $2,500 up for grabs four times every weekday. 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